Go placidly amid the noise and haste, and remember what peace there may be in silence. As far as possible without surrender, be on good terms with all persons. Speak your truth quietly and clearly, and listen to others, even the dull and ignorant. They too have their story. Avoid loud and aggressive persons. They are vexations to the spirit. If you compare yourself with others, you may become vain and bitter, for always there will be greater and lesser persons than you.

0: Enjoy your achievements as well as your plans. Keep interested in your own career. However humble, it is a real possession in the changing fortunes of time. Exercise caution in your business affairs, for the world is full of trickery. But let this not blind you to what virtue there is. Many persons strive for high ideals, and everywhere life is full of heroism. Be yourself. Especially do not feign affection. Neither be cynical about love. For in the face of all aridity and disenchantment, it is as perennial as the grass. Take kindly the counsel of the years, gracefully surrendering the things of youth. Nurture strength of spirit to shield you in sudden misfortune, but do not distress yourself with imaginings. Many fears are born of fatigue and loneliness. Beyond a wholesome discipline, be gentle with yourself.
1: You are a child
0: of the universe. No less than the trees and the stars. You have a right to be here. And whether or not it is

Therefore, be at peace with God, whatever you conceive him to be, and whatever your labors and aspirations in the noisy confusion of life, keep peace with your soul. With all its sham, drudgery, and broken dreams, it is still a beautiful world. Be careful. Strive to be

very cool on a wet Friday morning. That's a good morning to you, family. So welcome to the program, Champagne in the Morning, with none other than your guy, the man Champagne. How is everybody doing? Good, beautiful morning to you. It is indeed a Friday, one of the best days of the week, by a lot of people's standards. Indeed, yeah. Friday happens to be one of the best days for a lot of people. I don't know what's the reason for that. I don't know if it is because some people are getting paid, some people are going to be hanging out, some people are going to be

the last day of the week for work, you know, various reasons why Friday happens to be one of the best days of the week for a lot of people. But in beautiful St. Lucia, it is nice and cool and raining. The sun has disappeared. There's no sun today because it's overcast heavily. And it's raining. That is in Castries. Heavy too. And I had to get myself through the rain. You know how that works in Castries. Once it starts to rain heavily, the traffic does not move. I could never figure that out for all those years that I've been driving. As long as it starts to rain heavily, nobody's moving. So that backs up the traffic. And, you know, you're going to be delayed a little bit. But it is raining and it's windy, too. So on my way to the studio, there was a gust. But you could tell that we are into the hurricane season. Yes, because every once in a little while, you get that gust, you know, strong gust of wind. Something that feels like a 40-mile-an-hour wind, 50-mile-an-hour wind sometimes. And then it goes away in a little while and the rain comes. So you know how that goes. You know, we are into the hurricane season. And I have to keep reminding you that you need to make your preparations for yourself. I'm not going to come over to your house, cut any tree branches for you, or to dig any drains. If that has to happen, you have to pay me. Yes, I'm not going to do that for free. But if you can do it for yourself, you have to do this because it is necessary that you take care of your property and your life. And I always keep reminding you of that breadfruit tree that is loaded. Shai bel gobwa pen adain. So you have to make that choice between that breadfruit branch come crashing down on the house and to suffer a huge bill, or to cut that branch and buy two breadfruits at the supermarket or by the market itself. So let's see how you're going to make that choice between the two. But it is indeed a beautiful day. It's always a beautiful day in beautiful St. Lucia. Like I said, the sun's not out this morning. That's from my end. It's raining heavily, the wind is blowing, but it's nice and cool. The people in New York are wishing that they had such a weather today because there's a heat wave approaching, or if it's not already there, in New York City. I heard that the temperature yesterday had gone past the 100 mark, 100 degrees. We'd never gotten to 100 degrees in St. Lucia, never. Not in my lifetime. I think the highest we've gotten to was maybe 90. But we're always between 85, 82 to 85, thereabout. We are never up there 90, 95, 100 degrees. Even on our hottest day, I don't think we have made it ever to 95 degrees. But, you know, I don't know. I don't really have the numbers. But the Caribbean boys, we are Caribbean people. And even if you're Caribbean people that you're used to the heat, you don't want to be out there in a heat wave because the difference, we could hang out under a tree in St. Lucia, go over by the beach, and get that little breeze coming in. In New York, you're all surrounded with all those buildings, and the humidity stays right there. So you want to be hydrated. All of our beautiful folks in New York City and elsewhere in America, happy 4th of July to you. That is tomorrow. It's a holiday already today. Guys are not going to work today because it's the start of the party. Yes, the 4th of July weekend, where all the barbecues are out, the barbecue grills, and everything else. But don't forget, guys, there's a heat wave. Oh, now I'm hearing some thunder. So it looked like we have a thunderstorm as well in St. Lucia. You know how that goes. So for those of you in New York City, be careful out there. Always be hydrated. Walk around with some water, coconut water at best, if you have some, if you could find some. I know there are coconut waters at the supermarkets. They're a little pricey, though, but you try to get you some coconut water. It is not the same taste with the ones over here. I mean, the ones here, very fresh. You could get them at any time. But if you could get yourself some coconut water, watermelon juice is good too for hydration. So you want to, put that watermelon in that system and get that electrolyte, get a Gatorade, get that electrolyte going. So you have to do something. Get yourself, stay away from all that sunlight if you can. And drink that water, drink some coconut water or some watermelon juice. That's good stuff. All right? So it is what it is. It's just the way it is. And you know, the funny thing about this is, in the wintertime, you don't hear anything about global warming. But in the summertime, for 3-4 months, global warming comes out by everyone. I don't know. I don't want to doubt any scientist or any expert on the weather patterns. I just know that the great creator created this earth with the seasons.
with the seasons. And I don't know if the sun was ever cooler than now. I don't know. Scientists say that we are getting hotter. I don't want to dispute that. I don't want to be so ignorant if I don't know. But all I know is that from the time I've been on this earth, there have always been seasons. The sun is going to rise and it's always hot. And in the winter time, the snow comes in the winter countries and it's cold. So let's see how that goes. All right, let us give the great God above thanks and praise for allowing us to be in beautiful San Lucio for another beautiful day.

I'm having a little issue. Just bear with me a minute, guys. Let's see what's going on here because I'm not getting the live aspect. So it says live, but am I on? Okay, so I'm good. All right, so I'm good. I thought I was having a little live issue because yesterday some folks said to me that they'd missed the program, so they were not hearing me. So I'm good, I'm all right. When I got here this morning, it seemed to have been a little issue as well, so I had to reset everything at the studio. So it is indeed a great day. A lot has happened over the week, and we continue to live our little lives in beautiful St. Lucia. Let's play a little song here. You know, it's Friday, so we had to play just a little bit of music for you, and then we'll get into a program. This morning, I want to speak a little bit about envy. Yes, envy and jealousy, really. And some people mix the two words because the two words really do have different meanings. Envy and jealousy, they're two different words, and they're absolutely two different meanings. Because what we use as jealousy here, sometimes in St. Lucia, it does not necessarily define what we use the word for, the two words. We say, ujalouman, ujalouman, ujalouman. But some of the times, jealousy is not what we're thinking. Envy is the one. It's a difference. So let's play a little bit of music, and we'll come back to that a little later on. We have 9:40 in beautiful St. Lucia. A little bit of the Mighty Shadow. The problem is

Problem, the Mighty Shadow. We play this song again because I played this song specifically. We do have some problems in this world, a lot of problems. But the Mighty Shadow said, if you declare war against crime, and victory will be yours. Yes, declare war against crime. Go after those perpetrators that get themselves involved in criminal activity. We must never allow them to be the victors. We have to declare war on criminals. This is the only way we can survive, because criminals are ruthless. They will continue to act in criminal ways. And before you know it, we will be the ones hiding. We will be the ones in prison. So we must declare war. And it is not because that you're not a police officer that you cannot participate in fighting crime. Declare war against crime. We have to do that. We have to help the police so we all could come out on the other side of victory and become a great nation. Let's play that again. Let's play this one by the Mighty Shadow.

The problem is rice, the problem is sugar, the problem is anger, the problem is crime, the problem is drugs. How do we tackle all of those problems, boy? We are living in a world of immense problems, a lot of problems. But you know, we could fix some of those problems. I'm not saying we could probably fix all of them, or if we really put our foot to the wheel, we could fix all of those problems, but we have to get together. And to make sure that we do fix those problems, the problem is drugs, the problem is hunger, rice, flour, sugar. And I think we could fix some of those things. We are into the Calypso season. We are deep into it. I think it's going to be tonight? Is it the quarterfinals, I think, or something? I don't know. I have not been to a tent all of this season. And I don't know. I listened to some of the songs, the Calypsos this year. For some strange reason, I don't know. I don't want to say something that could cause a problem, but I've heard better songs, so to speak. I've heard better calypsos over the years. This year, for some strange reason, there have not been so many very interesting songs. And I don't know. Let's see how it goes. I know they're going to be a huge turnout. St. Lucians are very supportive when it comes to Calypso and Carnival and Soca Monarch, stuff like that. People want to be out. People want to hang out. But I've heard better Calypso songs throughout the years, really beautiful songs. The amazing thing about, well, not the amazing thing, because it's not amazing. The sad thing about some of the Calypsonians, they don't sing too much about our beautiful country. And they don't sing patriotic songs too much. It is based primarily, most of the times, on current events, but mostly politics. Now, we know this is how Calypso has always been, but you don't hear too many songs about how beautiful this country is, and you know, all the problems that we are facing, that we could fix it. If a song is sung about the problems we are facing, is to, you know, really endorse it, as opposed to giving us a solution how to fix it. You don't hear this because a Calypsonian is a very influential person. Oh yeah, because people listen to music. And if the song is very, very interesting and it's a good song, it has good lyrics, people would pay attention and people listen to it, and the song would be played all the time on the radio stations, on the airwaves, on the internet. So if we could bring about Calypso songs that would, you know, help us with our little situations in our island and how we could fix those situations, that would be good. But you hear about the situations, they are endorsed some of the times. You know, put fuel on fire, as opposed to giving us some form of an idea of how to correct those little situations that we have and fix it. You know, hear songs about encouraging our young people how to become good citizens. Good citizens. By that, I mean having some values, some moral values, being decent, encouraging our young people to grow up from childhood into adulthood and becoming a man or woman, especially our young men. They need some level of encouragement. You know, in songs can help. Let's write a beautiful song of an encouragement for our young men, to have them to put down those guns. A serious song, a beautiful song. A song that the young

man can listen to, and you know, you never know. They could come out on the other side as a result of just that one song. So you know, we could write songs. If we have songwriters and we have singers, then we could bring about such a song, you know. So let's just be, like I said, I've listened to some of the songs, but like I said, I've heard better songs over the years. I'm not saying the songs that are there today, they're not good songs. All I'm saying I've heard way better songs, deep songs, songs that you pay attention to. So that is, indeed it is indeed the Calypso season. Let's play another song there this time from the old man, the old-time Calypso king of the world, the man Lord Kitchener.

to our friends over there in the New York area. 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My brother Anson. 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Watermelon juice. America. 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My brother Lincoln Pascal, great guy. 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And Wendy, of course. Good morning, Wendy. 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You know, Lincoln is now an ambassador. Ambassador to the beautiful people of St. Lucia over there in New York. I think they should make it official. Have my brother Lincoln Pascal an ambassador. Hey, Leonette, bonjour, Bishop Gap.

Street. 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

0: Folks in the Concrete City, good morning. Happy Friday to you.
1: I really don't like
0: our working crew.
1: Looking so bad.
0: Police officers, firefighters.
1: Can.
0: Our nurses and doctors. Various health institutions.
1: Singers.
0: Beautiful good morning to you.
1: On every year.
0: Our visitors, we want to say thank you very much for coming.
1: Take it cheap, I hold you.
0: For keeping our economy at afloat.
1: You and Sparrow.
0: Thank you, visitors. Thank you for coming to St. Lucia. Thank you for choosing St. Lucia.
1: You

Our beautiful folks around the region, in Barbados, in Benson and the Grenadines, good morning. Folks over there in Grenada, good morning to you, all the beautiful St. Lucians down there. And Trinbago. Georgetown, Guyana, good morning, the St. Lucians down there. Good morning, French Guyana, good morning. Hey, Paramaribo. Paramaribo was back in the day, Paramaribo was a special place. Our beautiful St. Lucians hang down there. It is very strange that our people moved around a lot in the old days, searching for work, a lot of them. I don't know if we do have that type of movement these days from St. Lucia.

0: All time Calypso, the best Calypso. Indeed. Hey, good morning to all the workers down there at the HIA. Even though we're international airport. It has served as employment for over 100, if not over 1,000 St. Lucians. A lot of people work down there. From including myself. The Sky Carp Association, all the boys, my work colleagues, good morning.
1: You can't understand a word that you say.
0: We need a jump start down there at VA4. We need some businesses, we need some development down there at VA4. We need at least two or three hotels. Like them,

in Miami, Florida. I got a lot of friends up there. Good morning to you, Remy. Beautiful Miami. I know it's hot like hell right now. My brother down there in St. Eustatius. We are still brothers, you know. How are you doing, my friend? Hey, Trevor in Anguilla, good morning to you, my brother. Yellow down there in Coolidge, Antigua. How are you doing, my brother? And a guy called Jackson in St. Martin. These guys are old friends from way back then when I moved around a little bit.

Beautiful good morning to all the beautiful ladies of the Caribbean. And we cannot say good morning if we don't say hello to the beautiful lady. We do have some beautiful ladies all over the Caribbean, especially in beautiful St. Lucia. I think the ratio now is 15 to 1. I'm not lying. Lord of ladies in beautiful St. Lucia, the old-time calypso, and we enjoy a lot of old-time calypso. There's so many beautiful calypso songs, some of the greats, some of the old greats. And I don't think calypso will ever die. I'm just not seeing the texture. I'm not hearing the texture that it used to have. These guys were creative. These guys would make a song that you had to listen to it. It had so much meaning, and it was deep. And we seem to lose that a little bit from the time politics came into the equation. Politics now has become a big thing in calypso competitions. Everything is basically, 80% maybe, is about politics. But there was a time when calypsonians sung about world events, things that happen, not just politics, things that are happening in the world itself. And they would put these lyrics together, boy, and this thing would be great. Beautiful, beautiful, beautiful calypso song. Let's play another one from the man. I feel like playing some calypso this morning. You know, we're not going to do politics. And you know, sometimes you want to have a little bit of fun. It's the World Cup season, and the games are starting to get intense. I'll tell you that because from tomorrow, we are going to be going into the round of 16. This is when you're going to see the actual football being played. I don't think there's only going to be any 3 or 4-0. No, if you see winners now, it's going to be based on sometimes maybe penalty kicks, a penalty shootout, or maybe a 1-0, or maybe 2 for the most, 2-1 thereabout. I don't think you're going to see 4-0 and 5-0 and this. No. That level now is different. So the best team is going to come out of it because all the players are skilled. But my game for today, I'm not too fussy about the other games this afternoon. Although Argentina is playing, but I'm not too fussy about that game. My game tonight is the last game. Is it the last game or the one before? That game between Ghana and Colombia. That's the game I'm going to be watching a little later on this evening. That game comes up at 9:30. I want my African boys, they're just falling by the wayside, man. They're strong. They have knowledge of the game. But for some strange reason, you cannot defend a one-goal lead over these European teams that are skilled and, you know, they have some good knowledge of the game. You cannot defend a 1-0 lead for 20 minutes, let alone a half, 45 minutes. No. If you had the decency, the courage to score one goal in the first half and you were leading, why not come out and try another one, score another one? Why just fall back on your goal and then now start to defend one goal? You're only giving the opponent some advantages because you're going to do a lot of nonsense just trying to defend that one goal. And this is what has happened with my African teams. I hope Ghana doesn't do it tonight because I'm going to be pissed off because they have already mess up my mind with the way they lost to Belgium and the way they lost to England. England had no business allowing Harry Kane didn't have to come in. He's skilled. He's a professional. The guy's good. You have to give him that. He's very good in the game. But you can't just be defending one goal. Why not try to score one again, another one or two more, and then maybe the last 15 minutes you have 3 goals so you want to defend. Can't defend one goal against guys like Harry Kane and those other guys. These guys will crucify you. And that's exactly what is happening to my African team. They've fallen by the wayside. I thought I was going, but I have one left. I have two left. Let's see how that goes, especially Ghana. I'm waiting. I'm depending on Ghana. Tonight, they're coming up against a tough team. They're coming up against Colombia, which is going to be a tough game. That game, I believe, is going to be very physical tonight. Yes. I think you will see some fouls, some tackles, because Ghana is coming strong. But I want for them to, if they score early, try to score again and again. Don't just go a half hour, half 45 minutes to defend. These guys will murder you.
Anyway, it is a Friday. Hope you're having a great one. I want to say thank you for being with me throughout the entire week. We're just starting off here at Solid Boy. We're going to grow into something spectacular. Just watch us. It's not to be braggadocious. We just want to let you know that we are going to make wonders in beautiful St. Lucia because we are concerned about our beautiful country. And whatever comes out in a positive way, we are going to bring it to you. The people of St. Lucia, you're going to be other voices here. Trust me on that. I don't want to do what I did at Sky. You know that kind of thing? I want to take my time and bring people that love this country. I want to bring people that love St. Lucia way better than a political party. I have no issues with you loving your political party. There's nothing wrong with that because it's an organization and people that are part of organizations, they have to show their love and loyalty to an organization. Just like a football club, a political party is no exception. So you have to, have your loyalty shown. But your country always takes precedence. It's always paramount, number one. At all times. So I'm trying to get some people to bring here when the time comes because I can't pay anybody. I don't have that kind of paper. And I don't want to have what had happened to me at Sky. Everybody was anxious. They were very excited. Oh, Mr. Champagne, put me on the radio. I want to be on the radio. I want to be on the radio. And when they got, I made mention of, what happens at Sky, I said to people, I don't have the money. If you go out and get one or two ads, you get a percentage on what you got, and let's make it happen. Nobody had that decency, that courage to do it. Only the man E.T. got some ads, I must admit. And people were on there happy. They were on social media. People were seeing them. They got phone calls. They do all kinds of stuff. People were happy. They got gifts from people overseas. They got a lot of stuff. And at the end of the day, people started to get a little wary because they were not getting the kinds of money that they wanted. Although they were told there's no money, that people didn't, at a certain point, people, and you know the rest of the story, I don't have to tell you. So I'm not trying to get myself back into these kinds of behaviors. This is why I'm here in my lonesome at the moment. But as time progresses, we'll see what happens. Maybe some money would come in as in support of, whoever wants to support. Although I'm very skeptical about that. I'm afraid, boy, because let me tell you something. I got my butt kicked from FNABU supporters. And I have to make mention of that. I've said it before. I'm not crying about it. It don't bother me. It never did. But I'm telling you, I don't want to go down that same path. You understand what I'm saying? I don't want to go down that same path because it was not something very pleasant. And as you grow older and older, you understand, you gain a little more experience, you understand human beings, especially if you're paying attention. Human beings are not easy. We are not easy, I'll tell you. We are the species of this planet. We are not easy. We will hurt people with that tongue. We will crucify people just with that tongue. So I'm taking things easy. Let's try to go through the days and the months and let's see how things works out. So if someone is going to be coming in here, I want them to know that I will be able to give you this or I will be able to do this. I don't want people coming in here and they are excited to be on the radio, to be seen, to be heard. And then they say, I understand, Mr. Champagne. I don't want any money, man. I just want to be on the radio. I want to help. And 2 months later, you want to kill me for money. I'm not going down that road anymore. And it happened to me a lot. So I don't want to do it again. Okay? So this is where I'm at with this. I am not going to do it. So I don't mind staying here. If I'm not here, I put on some music. We have 24-hour music. And when I get back, I'll be back on. But in the same time, the bills are growing. So let's see how best loyal people, genuine people, those that will not backbite, doesn't matter what, will help. And I want to reiterate this. I would love some help
But I want it to come from loyal people, people that are genuine, people that will give it from the heart and not expecting anything in return. You understand what I'm saying? As opposed to persons that will fool your butt with maypui if they doesn't get something going their way. Or if you say something that is not in relation to what they wanted to hear. You know that kind of thing? These are the people I want. I want people that are sincere and genuine in support of the radio station. And I'm happy to thank you in advance for whatever your contributions will be. But I don't want the kinds like the Flambos. No, I don't want those. I don't want the kinds like the Flambos that gave, but it appeared to me that they gave with not all of their full genuine. So I don't know. I don't know. I have to put this out there because I got my butt kicked for months and months. I got my butt kicked. So thank you very much, people. But we're playing a little bit of Calypso. Old Calypso, that is, this morning. I want to speak about, maybe a little later on in the program, I want to speak a little bit about jealousy and envy. It's two different words. They kind of have a similarity in the meaning, but they're really a little different in the two words with the definitions in the meaning. So let's play this one. Another one from the man, Lord Kitchener.

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1: Carnival is soonly very close approaching in beautiful St. Lucia. We have the 3rd of July already. So in 2 weeks' time, boy, we will be having a lot of people coming into our beautiful country to join the band.

0: Good morning to all the carnival band.
1: No.
0: The band leader.
1: And the crowd just go for the talk.
0: And all of the other events that are going to be coming about for Carnival 2026.

0: for Friday. In beautiful San Lucia, the sun is not out.
1: Could just look up your history.
0: Well, that is from my end.
1: They know that we
0: it has been raining in beautiful San Lucia in Castries for that. And the sun is not out.
1: Oh, gone.
0: But it is nice and cool.
1: Young.

Beautiful good morning to my elderly, all my beautiful old folks. A lot of people don't like that definition, so they like the elderly. Good morning to all the elderly folks. Those of you that are bedridden, we want to say thank you for you, for your contribution that you have made when you were young and you were able. Good morning to those of you that are on the disability, the disabled folks. Those of you that are suffering at various medical issues, blind, diabetes, high blood pressure. Let's get yourself together, guys. Get yourself together. If you're on any kind of medication, take your medication. Do a little bit of exercising and get yourself back together. Get yourself back together. I know it's tough in this life, but you know, you have to make it happen for yourself. I mean, the doctors would prescribe medication for you, but you now, I mean, if you have a prescription for a particular drug and you don't purchase the drug, you're not helping yourself. I mean, the doctors cannot come to your house and force you to take the drug. So you have to do things for yourself despite the fact that it was prescribed by the doctor. So you have your responsibility to take care of yourself. Walk around a little bit, okay? Those of you, like I said, who are bedridden, we still love you. You do have your families. We will continue to love you. Once upon a time, you paid a good, massive contribution to this beautiful country. So we don't want to abandon you. We will never abandon you. Because at one time you were contributing to this beautiful country of ours, okay? So we continue to love you. Always will. All right. Let's do something here by the mighty Sparrow. It is indeed a Friday, but I feel like playing some Calypso.

0: Ay, ay, ay, mi amor. The beautiful folks of the Denry Valley, good morning. My Lime. My Oleon. My Despin. 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
1: They dress me like a charro in poncho.
0: Beautiful folks down there in Chosel. Good morning. Is it raining down there?
1: Mamma mia, caramba, margarita.
0: Well, it certainly is raining in Cali.

I am indeed on. For those of you who are listening via your frequency, well, not the frequency, the online radio, I am there. I decided to play a little bit of Calypso this Friday. I'll get into a program in a little while. I want to discuss envy as opposed to jealousy. So we'll do that at about 11 o'clock.

You want to jam tonight? The Mighty Sparrow is trying to jam a Mara Jane in beautiful St. Lucia. Boy, I don't know if we're going to jam any Mara Jane. Don't forget, tomorrow night it all happens at the Grapevine. Yes, it's for free, and they have some beautiful DJs are going to be lined up for tomorrow night. The Grapevine up there at Rodney Bay, almost, well, you could say Rodney Bay / Grozile. And they're going to be jamming there tomorrow night.

You know, if I'd made some money, I'd open up a club with soca music only, nice soca music. I know we do have a lot of country and western clubs, dance hall, and these days you can't even dance to a nice soca. But there are so many beautiful soca music. And then I would blend a little African music into it as well. But it would be specifically a club of soca music. Only soca music would be played. This one for Miss Mary.

I mean, we cannot do only politics on the radio. It is primarily a radio station about current events. But every once in a little while, we could play a little music. Can we not? Of course we can.

So for those of you who try to figure out why is it that some Trinidadians speak Creole, there was a short French settling down there in Trinidad back in the day. Not for a long time, but there were French settlers down there in Trinidad. Yes, indeed, they were. All right, it is. Let's see if we can get one more here. Try to get a song here. All right, so we'll do one local and one more song by the Invader, Bella Legend. I hope you're having a great Friday morning, just like I am. You know, I just came in and I decided to play a little bit of Calypso because we are into the season, and we are deep into the season at that. I think, I'm not sure. I haven't been to any tents this year, but I think we are somewhere around the, is it the semifinals? I think we are. Somewhere the semifinals, because I think the Calypso finals will be next week. I think next Saturday. I'm not 100% sure on the date, but I think we have come down to the semifinals. And like I said, I've listened to some of the songs. They're not they're okay songs, but they're not. I've heard better songs, so to speak. I don't want to dump on anything before anyone say, "Oh, Champendi Calypso Nubabo." No, I didn't say that. What I said was that I have heard way better Calypso songs in the past than what I'm hearing now. This is all I'm saying. But the guys are doing their thing. I know it's a lot of work with the preparation to put songs together, the writers and everything, and then to perform the songs. It's just a challenge. So congratulations to all those who have made it so far into the semifinal rounds and those that are going to be going into the finals. Let's hope that you guys put on a spectacle, because, you know, I know this is not easy. All right, let's go to one of the greats. The man Invader.

Man Invader has given us a lot of great songs throughout the year. A lot of great calypso. And some of them, my name was included. Not my biological name, but the name Champagne.

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Cause it's your control. No matter how long it lasts, at some point it has to come to an end. And the man Invader still performs. Not at the level that he did way back then. But, you know, we want to say thank you, my brother, for all the great performances that you brought about in this beautiful island.

blessing us with all of those great music. And these days he don't compete that much, but he have competed, he have won the crown several times. So he have brought about some good, beautiful calypsos to our beautiful San Lucia. I just walked in this morning and I figured, you know, let me play some old calypso a little bit, you know. We'll get into have a conversation at 11 o'clock. We'll talk about a little bit about jealousy and envy, and we'll riddle the definitions of the two words because they're kind of similar, but they have a little difference in the two definitions or the 2 minutes. Let's finish off with this one from the man Ashanti.

0: That's the one we're going to finish off with.
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Man Ashanti. 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The spectacular thing is the Man Ashanti still has the voice. And he still performs.

Indeed, the Malloway song, boy. That song rocked the crowds back in the days, and Lucian's loved it. It still sounds fresh, even after so many years. It is indeed a great song, and was performed by a great skilled performer, the great Ashanti. You know, the last two Calypsonians I played, the songs of the last two Calypsonians, the great Invader and the great Ashanti. We have had some, you know, really fair, good Calypsonians. Ricky T is a good performer. But back in the day, when the man Ashanti performed, I have not seen a performer on stage like the Ashanti. No, there's not one yet. Not one. I'm trying to think of which one. And probably the one that has gotten closest is the man Ricky T, but not close enough. Ashanti was dynamic. The voice came out there, rung through the crowd, and he was just a great performer. He sang well. And then the man Invader, another icon, because I don't think we'll ever have another Invader. We have some good Calypsonians, but those two names stands out. Invader and the man Ashanti, those two guys will go down in history as two of the best. And I know Pep... Pepper brought us some good songs back in the days. He have won the title more often than the Invader, but my choice of Calypsonians would be the Invader number one. I don't know where I'm going to place Pep. Maybe number three, maybe number two, number three, but the Invader, by a long shot, is my best Calypsonians ever in St. Lucia. And then, if you're looking at in terms of performance on stage, the man Ashanti is my, I would take it running away. That's for me. That's just my personal opinion. Not it may not be your choice, but these are the two guys that I have standing out. And we have had some great Calypsonians, I must admit. But for me, those two guys would be the ones that stands out. Let's take a break, and I'll come back with just a little conversation.

0: calor. 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
1: Let's go to Chanel Cafe and just have a Babzo Kitchen right upstairs.
0: Oh, wow, yes, that's true.
2: 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How can I help?

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1: That is indeed a fact, and those of you who have a taste for pizza, it is indeed a Friday, and I know most of you are down on at the beach area, and if it's not raining down in Viewfort, you want to go out there and have a delicious, nice topping pizza, and while you relax in your cars, you could enjoy this for lunch. And while you're there at the Chanel Pizza Shop, you can ask for a delicious taco. Yes, they have introduced tacos. And for those of you who don't know what a taco is, it's something in a nice crispy shell. You have various meats along with salad, and it's nice and very spicy, some of them. If you don't want the ones that are spicy, you could get just the natural one, the normal one. And have a great, great lunch right there at the beach. And then, you know what, you could have it hand delivered to you while you wait downstairs. They're right there opposite the Philip Masleg ground down there on New Dock Road in Viewfort. Get your delicious Chanel pizza today. Tomorrow at the Grapevine, this is where the hanging spot is. The hangout beautiful spot is tomorrow at the Grapevine up there at Rodney Bay. Those of you who love country and western music, DJ Max and DJ Leroy will be playing up there. Always a well-stocked bar and delicious food. So you want to go up there? It opens up at about 8 o'clock. The ladies are going to be there for you guys who hang out there without a lady. You could get a dance, but you need to come there well-dressed and put a little bit of cologne on. Don't come there with a babwa wasa and brush your teeth nice and use some nice mouthwash. You can ask a lady to dance country and western. And you know, country and western is dance up close. So you don't want this lady saying things about you after the dance is over, because she will say to her friend, pardon, sec, monsieur, si vin madou danse, pardon, sec, pia, paske, get yourself together. Men need to take their standard up. Take your standard up. Bring it up. Let the girls feel jealous about you, man. Don't let, you don't have to be only be the one that's jealous, and I'm going to go into that jealous thing in a little while. Let the girls consider you as something special. When they speak about you, say, mid always smelling nice, cigars. You know, it's the way they speak, you know. And because of mid mouth smelling nice, mid don't have no bad breath, you know. Mid smelling nice. Every time mid pass by me, mid smelling nice. You would prefer that than hearing, pardon, say, P, pardon, say, P, pardon, say, P, last way for. You don't want that. You don't want that kind of stuff. So when you're going out there tomorrow night, guys, put on some underarm deodorant, and then put on some cologne. Get if you don't have the top name brand ones, get one that's good. Go somewhere and get a nice cologne, put it on there, and let the girls put their head on your shoulder so they know they're smelling something good. All right, it is happening tomorrow at the Grapevine. DJ Max and DJ Leroy over there at the Grapevine. That is tomorrow night. All right, we have 2 minutes to the hour. Is it 2 minutes? No, we have 3 minutes after the hour of 11 o'clock. We're going up until 12, maybe a little bit after that. And it is indeed a beautiful Friday. The sun is still not out from my end. It's still a little dark, and it's cold in here because the air condition is on and the sun's not out, so you don't have that heat coming in. So every once in a while, I have to turn that down, like right now, because this thing is cold. So I want to speak a little bit about jealousy this morning. I just want to read a little bit of it for you, and then we're going to match it with envy, because you always hear the words being used in our society, this society. Jealous of me, jealous of me, jealous of me. And people use those words, that word jealousy, a lot. And so this morning, let me just define the two. So it reads there, what is jealousy? Let's get that out of the way. Okay, jealousy is a social emotion caused by someone's belief that something which is rightfully theirs may be taken by another person. I read that again. What is jealousy? Jealousy is a social emotion caused by someone's belief that something which is rightfully theirs may be taken by another person. This threat can be either real or imagined. But it is the belief that causes jealousy to occur. There are many types of jealousy, such as romantic jealousy, power-related jealousy, and workplace jealousy. The type of jealousy that occurs is based on the situation, individuals, and environmental context. Now, I'll read that over because I want to stress on the three kinds of jealousy it states here. It states, there are many types of jealousy, such as romantic jealousy. This is the one that causes a lot of problems. In domestic violence, jealousy. So there is such a thing as romantic jealousy. Both male and female cannot handle the fact that maybe a guy speaks to another lady, or having a conversation on the phone, maybe in a low tone. Yes, yes. I was there, but I didn't see you. Yeah. So that alone will aggravate a beautiful lady. If you're at the house, your phone rings, and you're silent, or you're in tonus, a silent kind of a tone, speaking with whoever is on the other line, on the other end of the phone. Yes, yes, I came there, but I didn't. That will aggravate whoever your partner is, because that would tell him or her that something is going on. And they would want to know why you're speaking in such a low voice or low tone, as opposed to in the case of a guy, if it was another guy. Yeah, man, Gaza, boy, the football, Gaza. Boy, Gaza, them fellas playing, boy, them, you know, you're speaking as a normal way, loud. So the lady would know that you literally, well, sometimes some guys can fake, but in her mind, that you're speaking about football, you're talking to a guy, as opposed to you in a low tone or you want to walk away. So that's going to bring about some problems. I don't even know if that is jealousy. I think that it would be anger based on the fact that you have changed your tone in regards to the response on the phone. So romantic jealousy, someone probably say to your girlfriend that they saw another girl in the car, and she doesn't even want to know if it's a work colleague or your aunt, your sister, could be a friend, and instantly, some level of jealousy comes into the equation, and there's a problem. My brother, good happy Friday to you, sir. Good morning.
2: Yeah, good morning.
1: What's going on with you, my brother? What's the rain? How is the rain treating you? I know in Castries it has been raining. Where are you located right now?
2: Well, I'm in town now.
1: Oh, it's still raining, right?
2: Cool out for now.
1: Okay. Talk to me. What's going on with you, my friend?
2: Well, it's an interesting topic that you have here today with envy and jealousy.
1: Yeah.
2: Yeah, but I'll tell you something. Envy, it's always remember, envy always involves two people, huh?
1: You
2: and the other person.
1: Mm-hmm.
2: And for some strange reason, you know, that person wants what you have.
1: Yeah, jealousy.
2: You understand? And sometimes it's something that the person doesn't even get on their own.
1: Yeah.
2: Not through hard work.
1: Right.
2: Through laziness and what have you. But the end of the day, they just want what you have. So if you buy a bike.
1: Yeah.
2: They want it.
1: That is the similarities with the two words, and that's why I'm going to define the two words. They're similar, but they have slight differences between the two words.
2: Yeah.
1: But it's
2: jealousy. Mm-hmm. Jealousy as well. Jealousy involves two or more people.
1: Right.
2: Uh-huh. Let's say three, for example. You know, you there is someone you care about. There is a rival, and sometimes. That you might be jealous of that person because that person can't be that friend of yours.
1: Right.
2: Or that other person. You know, mm-hmm. And it brings out some jealousy.
1: Yeah.
2: There are four types of people in this world.
1: Yeah.
2: Four types of people in this world. I'll say it in Creole. Dani Katkalti Munalatesa.
1: Oui.
2: Jalou Viv. Gene Viv. Quasi Viv. And guess what's the other one? Try and guess.
1: Jalou Viv, Gene Viv, Quasi Viv, and. I can't figure it out.
2: Hey.
1: What's the other one?
2: It's the simplest one, you know. It's the simplest one. Let's look at all of them in isolation. Genevieve.
1: Quasi-vive.
2: Jaloux-vive.
1: Jaloux-vive.
2: Let's work with three for now.
1: So why you don't want to? Why you don't want to tell me what the last one is?
2: Let's work with three for now.
1: Okay.
2: For now. Mm. So you have a set of people. If, for example, as you have your radio station there right now, people will hate you for no reason at all, just because you have a radio station.
1: That is true.
2: Just because you're not that they cannot afford to have one too, you know.
1: Yeah, you shouldn't have it.
2: But just because you have one, you shouldn't have it.
1: Shouldn't have it.
2: Who are you?
1: Yes.
2: Who are you to have it?
1: That is true. That is true.
2: You see a woman that you love. Nobody wants a woman.
1: Yeah.
2: All of a sudden, you pick up the woman, you make a good looking and everything. Everybody wants her now.
1: You know, let me give you a story. Let me give you a joke about what you just said. There's one of my work colleagues at the airport. There's a strange kind of, there's an interesting girl, I should say, strange looking girl, and you know, so he started talking to the girl, and after speaking to her, he said, bon, zot we, zot pespa bali bali, zot pespa vle, lem gai spend large amount like 5 in bell, zot tout.
2: Okay, so then, here comes the last one now.
1: Yeah.
2: The most dangerous one of all,
1: Quasi-vive, yeah. Yeah.
2: Quasi-vive. That's they go at all lengths to make sure you stay down.
1: Oh, yeah. Oh, yeah.
2: No matter what happens, you stay down and you're ever rise up. Like quasi-vive.
1: Mm-hmm.
2: And that's the most dangerous set of people you can find.
1: Yeah. And they're not going to stop, you know.
2: People with envy, people get jealous of you and everything, and you still survive.
1: Yeah.
2: But there are those, the quasi-vive ones.
1: They destroy you.
2: When I say quasi-vive, they are jealous of you, they are envious of you, they are everything of you, but they want to destroy you.
1: Mm-hmm.
2: Understand? And when they destroy you, they don't care, even if you are a family member or not. They will just
1: why do people do that, actually do that? And we know it exists, it has been existing way before our time. But why would you not feel good for an individual that is trying to do something for himself or herself, as opposed to you just want to destroy that individual because that person shouldn't be the one having something?
2: Because the envy and jealousy has crept in, and it has manifested itself in such a way that they cannot remove it from themselves again. It has gotten into the system so much so that they thrive on it.
1: Yeah.
2: You understand? Tomorrow might be you. Tomorrow is somebody else. The following day is somebody else, another family member, or down and there. You know? Mm-hmm. Or somebody. Sometimes the person even sees, but they're jealous of that person. They try every means to try to destroy that person.
1: You actually just take out
2: everybody. Yep. So we have to be mindful of the kind of people that we keep around us. You understand? You should know, by now, everybody should know who are their true friends, their real friends.
1: But there may be some silent jealousy, and people that are really jealous about you, you know, and you don't even know it, and they're the bad ones. They're the vicious ones.
2: At some point in time, it must manifest itself. Eh?
1: Yeah, I think so.
2: You know that? It will manifest itself. Eh? Because it's like a man get a woman, or a woman get a man.
1: Yeah.
2: And everything is lovey-dovey. Ooh, I'll work on hot coals for you, darling. I'll do all kind of things for you. But when it rains Saturday, I can't come to your house because it's raining Saturday.
1: Yeah.
2: And that is the person that's going to work on hot coals for you. Eh?
1: Mm-hmm.
2: You understand? So it will manifest at some point in time.
1: Yeah, it will come out.
2: It may take, but it will manifest.
1: Yeah.
2: Because friendship is something that is commendable, but at the same time, it is just an isolation of the thought, because sometimes you think your best friend might be your worst enemy, and your worst enemy might be your best friend.
1: But you know, some people don't even have anything going for them, but that's because of the way they keep themselves together. They're always clean. They go to work on time. They don't really have anything going for them in terms of finances, but yet still people are still jealous.
2: It is just the thought, the evil thought, evil things evil does.
1: Wow.
2: You know what I'm saying? Whatever evil things evil does. They don't have to know you have $1 million or you don't have $1 million.
1: Yeah.
2: All they care about is where you. That's not where you. To have one paper on a quad.
1: Where? To have free.
2: To have a paper on a quad. Not ditto.
1: We.
2: So they'll go take the little $500 they have. Feed their family. They go feed their family to do. They'll go behind a garden and take all kinds of things and drop things in your yard, anywhere in your surroundings for you to get damaged by whatever it is they put in there. And then when you are damaged now, they glorify themselves.
1: Let me tell you something.
2: Right off me,
1: Let me tell you something. This is so real. I want to give you my own experience. I have been feeling for maybe the last 2 years, in all of this political nonsense that was going on, I kept on feeling like a web in my face all the time, at nights especially, a web all the time, web. And I spoke to some people about it. Some people told me some things to do. I rubbed myself with some particular thing and it went away. And it came back again. It came back, but it only happens at night, like something is always in my face like a web. And I try to figure out what the hell is that. But I'm a praying guy. I'm a guy that believes in the Father. But I know definitely some people or maybe somebody is after me. And I'm not ashamed to say it on national radio.
2: I will tell you what to do. When you go into your house at night, walk in backwards. Whatever is following you will stay at the door.
1: They told me to do that, and I've been doing that. Yes.
2: Yeah, do that every night. Don't miss an opportunity.
1: Yeah.
2: Do that every night. Walking backwards.
1: Yeah.
2: And pray. Right? You're walking in, you pray.
1: Yeah. It's very strange, man. It's a strange feeling. And that only started happening a couple of years ago with that web. It's just in my face all the time. Like you're just feeling something in your face. But the more you rub your face, it's just there.
2: It's just there.
1: Yeah, it's not getting up.
2: And when some people are after you and they're really after you, let me tell you something. They go at all limbs.
1: Oh, yeah.
2: They destroy you, no.
1: They go everywhere. Yeah. Mm-hmm.
2: Yeah. Their jealousy. I mean, I don't mind the envy because I will make sure I will have what I have. Like, it's up to you if you want what I have. Go and work for it.
1: It's unbelievable.
2: If you're jealous of me, that's like watching like a binoculars back to front.
1: Yeah. And the bad thing about it is you easy going, you try to help the most you can, you don't bring about any nonsense to people, you go do your work. Look at all the way I'm traveling to find a job, to go to carry some bags, just by keeping yourself together. But some people are still not pleased with the way you carry yourself.
2: Yeah, but what hurts the most? The very people who you try to help.
1: Yeah.
2: And the very ones trying to destroy you.
1: Yeah, that's really something.
2: You're helping them out of situations. Actually, you can't even get to them.
1: My goodness.
2: You can't get to sell or you can't get to buy a loan.
1: Yeah.
2: I mean, how people, I mean, I know money is the root of all evil.
1: Mm.
2: But sometimes money is not even involved in that.
1: No, you don't have anything. You're just a basic human being. Just a basic human being.
2: And you're doing everything right. You're not getting into any trouble.
1: Yes.
2: You're not following bad company.
1: That's right.
2: But some people, they're just behind you like a dick.
1: My brother. They're not giving you a break. You have an advice for people that are going through such a thing, especially in my case, because I'm telling you, this web bothered me. And this is why people go to goddess, so to speak, and clairvoyant people. And they try, but people like me, my faith is in God. I will never go to any one of those people for that kind of nonsense. And I pray about it all the time. But that web.
2: An old man told me at one time, somebody, a lot of people don't believe in the cross.
1: Yeah.
2: A lot of people don't believe in the sign of the cross.
1: Mm-hmm.
2: And look those words, like Father Albert was saying.
1: Yeah.
2: The Lord's Prayer, for example.
1: Yeah.
2: The Lord's Prayer have people that are envious. Check out the Lord's Prayer, for example. Forgive us our trespasses.
1: Mm-hmm.
2: What does it say afterwards?
1: As we forgive,
2: the most important word there.
1: Yeah.
2: As we forgive those who trespass, how many people do we forgive?
1: Yeah.
2: We forgive nobody, but we want people to forgive.
1: You
2: know what I'm saying?
1: Mm-hmm.
2: So why recite the Lord's Prayer when you know you have no forgiveness in your heart?
1: Yeah, you are guilty as charged. Yeah.
2: You're guilty as charged.
1: Yeah.
2: You understand?
1: Yeah.
2: Now, when you forgive people, especially if you know your neighbor is trying to hurt you, but you are the kind of person, you're the bigger person, you're not going to retaliate against the person. What you're going to do, you're going to forgive the person for what the person is doing to you. Right?
1: Hmm.
2: You're the bigger person. You know, that alone, through God, through the power of God, through the power of love, that alone can deter the person from harming you again.
1: Yeah, I agree. I believe that.
2: Yeah, because God works. You understand? It's not everything an eye for an eye. Not because the neighbor do you have to do the neighbor too.
1: So let me ask you something now that you're on the line, because you know this is a conversation where I wish you could be in studio, but So when you see big bullfrogs at your house, in your front of your door, stuff like that for a little while, and then they're just staring at you and they disappear after a while, what's the nature of that?
2: Okay.
1: Is it just a frog that lost its way?
2: Let me tell you something. No frog never lost its way. A frog knows exactly where to go.
1: Yeah.
2: You understand?
1: Yeah.
2: Frogs love water, they go to the water.
1: Right.
2: The frog knows exactly where it's going. It knows where it's going for a lunge. It knows everything, just like any other human being.
1: Absolutely.
2: You understand?
1: Yeah.
2: So if you see a frog I understood long ago, they never used to deal with yellow frogs and all kinds of things. I remember a cousin of mine, someone slowly. Her belly was getting big, and she went to the doctor. Doctor couldn't see anything, you know.
1: Wow.
2: And they took her to some fella, and the fella gave her something to drink. And when she vomited, and when she pooped, you know what came out of her?
1: Wow.
2: A dried little fish. A whole lot of things came from her, from inside of her.
1: My goodness.
2: You understand? And normally they tell you they're not going to tell you who did that to them, because you're going to kill that person.
1: My goodness.
2: You understand? But they give you a prayer, they say just keep on praying. You understand? So
1: you know,
2: even in this world, people who are envious of you, jealous of you, they'll do anything to try to fuck you.
1: You know, I brought up the frog issue because outside of the webs that were in my face, during that same time, every time I get home, there's this huge frog there, and I've made several attempts to take whatever, you know what I have, and try to do something with it, but I just changed my mind. But it is always there, always.
2: Yeah.
1: So after a while, after all of this nonsense is finished, this is not a story, you know, this is the reality. I mean, you didn't ask me, I'm telling you. You didn't ask me, I'm telling you. Then it disappeared. I have not seen it in a long time, but it was always there every time I'm coming home. I don't understand. I didn't understand it.
2: Okay, so from what I've heard, when you see a frog appear at your home, especially at your doorstep, wherever it is around the house,
1: on the back,
2: it's not going away, no, it come there for something.
1: Yeah, man.
2: Understand? So all you're required to do is to put salt. Use a whole pong of salt, not some salt.
1: Yeah, I did that.
2: A whole pong of salt on it. Not some salt that's on there. Whole pong of salt.
1: Yeah.
2: On it. Understand? And leave it there. And I bet you in the morning you'll see it again.
1: Yeah, that was strange. It was there all the time, and I literally used to speak with it in a tone, boy, and I made several attempts, but, you know, in the quietness of the night, I said, let's leave that alone. But it was always there.
2: Let me give you a story, There was this particular lady who was taking my ex-mother-in-law to court. And every time she goes to court, there's an old lady always entering the courtroom with us. Always entering. So I asked my girlfriend back then, why is this lady always... When they call her name, she always goes inside the courtroom first. Then she said, I want to die here. I said, what? I said, okay, I'll test it. I spoke to a partner of mine about it. The partner told me, get some Zeb Patful.
1: Some what?
2: I
1: know what that is. Yeah, I know what that is.
2: Let me get some. Don't shake the soil of it. Leave the soil on it. And take it to the courthouse. When you reach the courthouse, sit on the bench and put your left foot, put it under your foot. On your left foot, and just stand by the door of the courthouse. Just stand there, and put the thing under your left foot. You know, I did just that the morning. You know, the lady when they call the lady name, she never got up. The gage never got up from the sitting room. She stayed there. I stayed by the door. The people went inside. I didn't go with them. I stayed there. And she's there watching me. I stayed there. I didn't move, you know. When they came out, I moved. And that's when she got up.
1: Wow.
2: That's when she got up. She never went back in the courthouse again.
1: You know, I grew up in the church, and I know there's evil, but I pay no attention to it until this web that was continuous in my face, and then that frog sealed it. So I know for sure these people are out there trying to hurt people that are innocent, people that have done nothing wrong to them. I don't understand why people do these things, brother. For no reason.
2: The power of the cross, and then put a rose in your neck.
1: Yeah.
2: But then I should.
1: Yeah, I have one in my car, but I should, yeah. Yeah.
2: The power of the cross.
1: Indeed. Any advice you have for people going through any kinds of situations like this? What do you have for them? Just the cross?
2: Well, the advice I will give them, right? Because I have been through it, is just learn to ignore people.
1: Yeah.
2: No matter what they do in life, ignore people and pray. Mm-hmm. Because at the end of the day, it's all about you and not them. Once you keep concentrating on them and they're trying to attack you, trying to do all manner of things.
1: Yeah.
2: Whatever they send at you, the arrows they send at you, whatever they send at you, will go back to them.
1: Amen.
2: Because you did them nothing.
1: Absolutely nothing. Wow. Thank you, my brother. God bless you. And the next time you come in, we'll have a discussion on that. We'll take it in a little deeper.
2: No problem.
1: All right, beautiful. All right. Yeah, indeed, there are indeed people. You know, and I didn't want to, excuse me, I didn't want to go down into that personal aspect, but, you know, talking about this with my buddy, it happened to come out because, I don't know, this thing bothered me a little bit. Where this frog was constantly, every time I get home, it's there. It's there on the back. I enter my home at a particular way, I have to. But it's there, just there, and huge. And it would just hop away because I didn't do anything to it. And I made several attempts to do something about it, but I never did. And for now, I've not seen it in a little bit. I have not seen it in a couple of months, but it was always there. So it is what it is. I'm a believer, I'm a praying man, and I have not done anything wrong to anybody. I don't intend to do anything to anyone, but people, I believe some people are after me for whatever reason. Like my caller spoke about the radio station, I have gotten there's a lot of conversation in circulation of this radio station, Champinasu AI, VS Radio, Hawaiian radio station, this and that, and the conversation never stops. They don't ask, they don't wish anything good. They say, wow, boy, the man is back on the air. He got his red. No, that's not what they want. They want to hear that something happened. And these are evil people. Those are people that are never going to survive through this life. And their life will continue to deteriorate every second. They think that they're doing something good because it probably hurt the individual and the individual, you know, is struggling. But they too, I can guarantee them, those that are involved, I mean, something's messed up. Those that are involved in those kinds of actions, your day is coming. And when it does get here, you'll be sorry. You'll be sorry for your own self. Anyway, so we're speaking about jealousy. And I just gave you a little meaning of what jealousy means. And we were somewhere where it says romantic jealousy and the power-related jealousy and the workplace jealousy. The workplace jealousy is one that workers or employees should be very, very much aware of because there's a lot of jealousy going on in their particular position one has. One got a position and the other one figure, I've been there before you, I've been there working there long before you, and you get that promotion and I didn't get that promotion, it's going to be a problem with some people. Some people will try their utmost best to get rid of you in that regard just because they're a little jealous of the fact that you were promoted. They're not taking into consideration the hours that you put in and how best you're doing your duties or your job. No, they are upset because they are there. They are more senior than you, but you have gotten the promotion. That is going to bring about a huge level of jealousy. And if they're very serious about it, they will go places to try to take you down. So for folks of you, people at work, you got to continue to pray. Continue to pray and ask the great God to take care of this situation. So let me go through again, quickly what we read regarding jealousy. It says that jealousy is a social emotion caused by someone's belief that something which is rightfully theirs may be taken by another person. This threat can be either real or imagined, but it is the belief that caused that jealousy to occur. There are many types of jealousy, such as romantic jealousy, power-related jealousy, and workplace jealousy. The type of jealousy that occurs is based on the situation, individuals, and environmental contacts. So this is just one of the aspects of jealousy. And it reads here another quote. It said, what causes jealousy? What causes jealousy? Feelings of jealousy often comes from extended period of lack of communication and low self-esteem. People with poor boundaries might experience jealousy. And witnessing parents with poor boundaries usually reinforces maladaptive ways of coping. Because loneliness and other symptoms can manifest in jealousy. This is what my caller was just saying just now. Those with mental health issues can also be more prone to experience it. Maladaptive ways of coping. So they are very, very serious ways of jealousy. 7 ways to cope with jealousy. 1, understand where your insecurities are coming from. Let me read that one again. It reads as 7 ways to cope with jealousy. 1, understand where your insecurities are coming from. 2, take control of your fears. Don't always be afraid. 3, be open about your feelings. 4, discuss and set expectations. 5, calm your imaginations. 6, engage in gratitude and mindfulness. 7, problem solve with your partners or whoever is causing the jealousy feelings. You want me to go through that 7 again? It reads there, 7 ways to cope with jealousy. 1, understand where your insecurities are coming from. 2, take control of your fears. 3, be open about your feelings. 4, discuss and set expectations. 5, calm your imaginations. 6, engage in gratitude and mindfulness. 7, problem solved with your partner or whoever is causing the jealousy. So, you know, it is a situation that not just St. Lucia, it is something that is has been the world over. The world over. So before I go into envy, let me read again to you what it says about jealousy. One more time, it says, what causes jealousy? Feelings of jealousy often comes from extended period of lack of communication and low self-esteem. People with poor boundaries might experience jealousy. And witnessing parents with poor boundaries usually reinforce maladaptive ways of coping. Because loneliness and other symptoms can manifest in jealousy, those with mental health issues can also be more prone in experiencing it. And what is jealousy? Quickly, jealousy is a social emotion caused by someone's belief that something which is rightfully theirs may be taken away. It's a belief sometimes. Sometimes it's a reality that the promotion was supposed to be yours and it was taken away and given to someone else because you've been there at the job 10 years before that individual, but you're not putting in the work. So the boss or the employer realizes that you have not put in the work, even if you have seniority, and the promotion goes to the one that is putting in the extra effort. And you, because of your seniority, you figure, I've been there from inception, I've been there 10 years before him. Why him? I should be the one. But did you put in the time? And that brings in a whole lot of jealousy. This threat can be either real or imagined. I just said that. You could just imagine that something is going on and just get jealous for something. That is not what it is. You're thinking that something is happening, but it didn't. So you're imagining things, and you could be jealous about that. But it is the disbelief that causes their jealousy to occur. There are many types of jealousy, such as romantic jealousy, power-related jealousy, and workplace jealousy. The types of jealousy that occurs is based on situation, individual, environmental context. All right, so that is that for jealousy. Now let's go to envy now. Let's go to envy, because envy is something almost similar. Almost similar, but it has slightly different meanings. All right, it reads that envy is a painful and resentful feeling of discontent caused by admiring another person's possessions, achievements, or qualities, along with a strong desire to have those same advantages for yourself. Envy. Yes. You want me to read that again? So let's read that. Envy is a painful, it says, painful or resentful feeling of discontent caused by admiring another person's possessions, achievements, or qualities. And that's what the brother and myself spoke about just now. Qualities. You're just a lay guy, just an ordinary guy with a job that pays you just $1,000 a month. But you have a huge self-esteem. You've taken pride in yourself to keep yourself together, to make sure that you're a standard guy. So you buy yourself a nice shirt, you keep your hair trimmed, you don't have white beard, you keep yourself together. Buy yourself underarm deodorant, buy yourself your toothpaste, mouthwash. Keep yourself fresh and clean. You don't have any money. But the little salary that you're getting, you make sure you live up to a particular standard as a man. Just that. That's it. That's it. It reads her possessions, achievements, or qualities. This is the one I like. This is the one I like. Just this. Or qualities. They call you fresh. You say, quoi fouet. Because you don't have a raggedy shirt on, you don't have bad breath, you don't have your underarms with a lot of hair sticking out, and you don't smell like a goat. Qualities. You say, quoi fouet, en vieux de motocam, you say, ni. You keep your car clean because you're a clean guy. Oh, me say tout le gars sans moto car, me say toujours car clean. Oui, gars sans moto car, me say this, me say that, me say this. And for that, people are envious about your qualities. Just that. You paint your home at Christmas, the neighbors are envious. Isn't that something? They didn't figure out that you've been saving for 12 months. Because paint is very expensive. So you put a little something aside from January because you know there's a Christmas coming and you would want to paint your house. So you give it a fresh coat. You put money aside, put money aside, put money aside. Christmas is here. You give your home, your house, a nice fresh coat of paint. Munjalusa. Munjalusa. Qualities. Let me read that again because I love this here, especially where it comes down to qualities. Envy is a painful the word there. The individual that is envious of another person is never happy. Never. They can't bear to see that individual because it brings a pain to them every time they see that person. Gade gamashela, kwey fwey. So it's always a burden for that individual. There's always a pain. It's always a pain. They can't stand you because you're well shaved, you keep yourself together, you have underarm deodorant, you have a nice pair of shoes that is clean. Pan l'argent, en supermarket like at the luggage cacha, but it's not about what you earn. It's about what you do with what you earn. and you want to maintain a standard. And this is one of the men, our men's problem in St. Lucia, and I've noticed that. Our men do not maintain their standard. They don't show off most of the time their masculinity. Some of our men have gotten down to paper bags. They don't live like men. And because of that, the women creep in and take full advantage because they don't keep themselves up as men. They don't maintain their standards. So the women are always paying attention. They're always watching. And they've noticed how and where you're vulnerable. They could tell. They know. They're paying attention. If you're not keeping yourself together, you don't maintain your standard, the women will creep in and they will let you know. You don't have to have a whole lot of money to continue masculinity, to make sure that you're a man. This is what you're put on this earth as. If God wanted to make you a woman, he would make you a woman. He made you a man. And you have to maintain that level of your manhood. Be a man. So it pains people. People that are envious when they see certain people maintain a certain standard in their life. You don't even have to have money. She goes to work, she works at Marcy, and she just packs the shelves. But she's going to work with her stockings on, her lipstick on. She's just packing the shelves. Huh? But her hair is well combed and she's well kept. Everything is together. Her uniform is tucked in into her skirt or her pants, and she has her bag, her handbag. She takes the bus, and she has her perfume on. She smells good, and she's going to work at the supermarket. Another female in the community that does not work, not even trying to find a job, is envious. Oh, don't worry, the supermarket, she packing the shelves. She packing, she does always carry boxes and bring it on the shelf and packing the shelf. But she's at work and she has maintained a standard. She's keeping herself together as opposed to you, that you're not doing nothing, have nothing going for yourself. All you could do is criticize and be very envious of her. So because of the envy, they will stop at nothing to try to destroy you. And if they can't destroy you physically, they will make sure they bring up words to other members of the community against you or about you. That's the dangerous part. That's the dangerous part. And they will say things, see with that man, make that fella, see with a married man. That's not true, you know. All because they're trying most desperately to take this young lady down, this young lady that's keeping herself together. They will have all kinds of lies and propaganda to bring about this young lady. And because of it, it's so juicy the way they put it together, saying it to other ladies in the community, they all believe it. And sooner or later, it is going to get to the ears of the poor young girl, and she's going to be destroyed by this level of propaganda. This is what human beings do. Bad people. People that cannot do any better for themselves. But because of their envy, they want to take the individual that they're envious about, want to take them down. For no reason. Because the individual is maintaining their standard, trying to live a good life. With as little as the individual have, they're trying to keep themselves together. But that is not sitting well with the envy person, the envious person. What do you do about it? It's painful for them. Painful. They can't even fall asleep as long as they see you. And they're going to bring about all kinds of nonsense about you. Resentful. You want to be anywhere. Anything you say is not good. Anything that is said about you is negative. Nothing is good. They would resent anything they hear about you. Don't even ask if you say something to them. Oh, they don't want to hear. Discontent. Oh my goodness. They have to try their best to make sure that they're nowhere near you. Nowhere near you. Nothing you do is good. Nothing you say is good. And that is because if you have positions, if you have possessions, if you have achievements, and the last one for me is your quality. They don't want that. They hate you just because you keep yourself together. Let's see what else is raised. What time we have? Well, we have a 14 minute left in the program. It's, and this one here, envy versus jealousy. It reads, while often used interchangeable in everyday conversation, the two terms has distinct psychological meaning. Let me read that again. Envy versus jealousy. While often used interchangeable in everyday conversations, the two terms has distinct psychological meanings. Envy is a two-person emotion focused entirely on desire. You want what someone else has. Example, someone's job, someone's talent, or someone's possession, their car. Kayo famyo. Even, let me give you what it says here again about envy. So we just read to you envy versus jealousy, so it gave you envy here. Envy is a two-person emotion focused entirely on desire. You want what someone else has. Example, a job. You want the person's job. Vous voulez talent, yo. So j'aime bien dans les radios, mais c'est qu'à parler bêtises, mais c'est qu'à parler à ça. Gwen, mais c'est qu'à s'y mettre à ça. But you cannot do it. You cannot come on the radio station to do it. But you're envious of my talent. You figure, shit. Mais j'ai tout ça, mais c'est qu'à parler. And I've heard the conversations all the time. They say it all the time. Gwen, mais c'est qu'à s'y mettre. Or their car. Oh, Gaza made everything he need Gaza because he might have a car, Gaza. He's always washing the car, Gaza, and the car. They're not asking you how you're able to pay the loan, but it's the car. So that was envy. Jealousy here now is a three-person emotion focused on fear of loss. You already have something valuable, like a romantic partner. A fear it is bringing, threatening, or taken away by someone else. Jealousy, let me read that again, is a three-person emotion focused on fear or loss. You already have something valuable, like a romantic partner, and fear it is being threatened or taken away by someone else. Yes. Yes. Ujalusa. Dele ujalu un kou. 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Because he got bali. 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U pe. U kwe asa. Mwen mi se ka bali ek fam sa la asa. So you're jealous and you trying all kinds of things when she gets home because you saw by the roadside, Jolu ha long. Jolu ha long because ba point sa, kalte sa ki book sa. Me you pa ima di directly sa ka li and so kai dili dali. E kan la ou kai vini kan question. What happened was telling you there by the road there, sir? What was telling you there? And then she might have to tell you, well, that's my uncle, my cousin. And that's the only time. Oh, that's your cousin there. Then maybe. But the jealousy has crept in already. Because, Saki Buksa, me say, this is not joking. This is serious stuff. It gives an example. It says, seeing her her colleague gets a promotion fills her with envy. That is indeed a fact. Let's see what this one says. The common synonyms for envy includes covetousness, resentment, and burgeoning admiration. So it gives you all kinds of things about envy. The true meaning of envy, it's an emotional experience that arises with a person when a person perceives that someone else's possessions and desired qualities, achievements, and possessions are filled with resentful longing to either acquire it or see another person stripped it. So, you know, the two words are almost similar, but it gave you the two definitions between the two. And let me read them again quickly. I will read envy versus jealousy.

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You're envious about it. Mwen vle travail misi, mwen vle promotion misi, moto kasa misi la, mwen vle sa, I want that car. I want that car. Maybe it's not the one that should have that car. 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This is envy. You're hoping, you're wanting something that someone else has. Mwen vle fam sa rasa, fam sa ato rousi rasa, fam sa me se, si mwen hen fam sa rasa, mwen fam sa ek mi se rasa, mi se ba mwen ni la jan rasa, mi se let rasa, mi se fam sa, mi se fam, pa sa manye bouk la ni fam ni. 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There may be a quality, something in the ugly guy that his woman loves. Maybe he's nice to her all the time. Maybe he's cherishing her all the time. Say nice things to her, makes her laugh. Ka bay display by blog, le yon kushyo, ka bay yon blog, from na ka we to sell. These are nice moments. You with your pretty face, ka even like a chups from na tout le ouvlan ba hai, this and that. So there are different ways, but when you see the guy with his woman, pa envy, pa jalou fam bougla. Se fam bougla. 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So don't be envious. Jealousy is a free person emotion focused on fear or lust. You already have something valuable like a romantic partner, and fear it is being threatened or taken away by someone else. And we'll stop there. There are several other examples, but we'll stop it for the moment. So it is what it is. And in our society, and not just our society, I think this goes the world over, where people are very envious and jealous about a lot of things, a lot of people, for no reason. You have no idea the amount of conversations that have come out when I opened up this radio station because some people thought that I was dead. I was gone. There was one person, someone said to me that made a comment, really dead. They say, I'm dead, I'm done. And when I opened up this radio station, there are all the kinds of conversations people would meet. I remember I have a guy here who used to come in and play some music on a Saturday, DJ Eddie. And one flambeau went into the man's workplace, went into his workplace and asked him, why are you on the radio with champagne? Why are you on the radio with champagne? And all kinds of conversation. He ouvre radio station, he ouvre radio station, j'entends ça, champagne ouvre radio station, blah, blah, blah, blah. And the continuous conversations that has not ended. It's a never-ending story. Now, maybe it's envy. I think most of it is envy. I think some of it is some people that would never want to hear my voice on the radio because they know what my capabilities are. They know I could strike a blow. I could say some stuff. Absolutely, I can. And they have not even seen my best because I can't put things together. I think I am very talented. Maybe it's a gift from God. Because I could tell you, I can put some things together. Oh, yes, I can. You have not even heard. You guys have not even heard. Because I know what I'm capable of. So some people are maybe upset about that. Because they know I'm going to say some stuff. Because I have, on this phone here, I have a lot of video, audio, and a lot of things that when I play them here, I will elaborate on them. And when this is what they're afraid of, me elaborating on things. So when they heard about the radio station, some people were not having it. Champagne near radio station. Bon, just, mais c'est, could they bring l'argent? Could they bring this? Could they bring that?
Kimanye radio station, Kimanye this, and all kinds of stuff. And it goes on and on and on and on.

0: up until this day, it has not stopped. It has not stopped. To be honest, I'm not envious of anyone. I don't want anybody's thing. I always believe in hard work. I love when I see especially young people go out there and become ambitious and do things for themselves. Do things for themselves. I've said to my last son and my other son that you guys should be involved with business, not working 8 to 4 jobs. Unfortunately, that's what they do for now. But my whole thing for my entire family, my kids, is to go out there and become entrepreneurs, become business people, invest. Because 9 to 4 jobs only gives you a little pension after work of age 60. And if you get into a good investment at age 20 and 35, and you God bless you with a good business, you could retire at age 50, age 45, and have a lot of money and to live a good life. But it is what it is. Maybe this society doesn't provide that type of. And this is why I talk about all the time. I talk about investment and development. Our people need to start going into a different direction of big things. And when I speak of big things, the Prime Minister the other day said that we need a lot of things, which we do. But he should take it further and say we need big things. Big things. He didn't say little things or big things. He said we need things, which is a fact. But I am taking it further to say that we need big things. Let's be broad-minded. Let's think big. Let's have our young people now, as they're coming up and we're on the way out, to think big, to bring about big investments, to have a sense of mind of gigantic things as opposed to little meager stuff. So the conversation went on and on and on and on about champagne, blah, blah, blah, blah. What can I do? All I know, when I'm up here, I'm not trying to defame anyone. I'm not going to do that. If I don't have information on a particular issue, I'm not getting involved with it. Like there's something that a development that came out yesterday, and I got phone calls, this one. I don't know nothing about this. I'm not going to say a word about it. Who wants to go out and say things, jump the gun ahead of time before proper information? That is on them. I listened to the news. I heard. I have absolutely nothing to say because I have no knowledge of nothing. And that is all I'm going to say on that. Okay? So who wants to rejoice and do this? That's you. That's not me. I'm not about propaganda. When I come up here, if I say something to you, you could guarantee that it is indeed a fact. And if it is something I got by the roadside, I'll say, God, some power, bola, we get this. Somebody told him, don't quote me. Don't quote me. I always say that. Don't quote me. So, anyway, we have 12 o'clock. And before I leave, I want to say, this gentleman, the candidate for Miku North, what's the guy's name? Elijah Norbert. I don't pay too much attention to the Senate debate, but this guy, I don't even know how to describe this. He's trying to put on a persona, trying to do something to present himself to the St. Lucian people, but I think he's misguided. And he's misinformed. It's either that or he's not putting his stuff together. I don't think he's putting his stuff together. This happens when... Oh, I have to take this call. Yes, sir?
1: Yes, sir. I'm on
0: time. Oh, okay. Okay. Excuse me, guys. So St. Lucia I have a gentleman here with me, and I've bragged about him all the time, and he's one of my best guys in the world, a technician. So I have to go up because he's here to do something for me. Let me say to you, thank you for joining the program from Monday through to Friday. God bless you. We'll talk again on Monday. Enjoy the football games, because this is what, well, I'm interested in just one game for today, the Ghana game. That's at 9:30. Have a good night. God bless you. Enjoy the weekend. Bye-bye.

0: Ouais, mais c'est rocaille, fais-moi un Chaplin, ça! And it!
1: Hello. 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
1: 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Ek moun nan sa ouvle?
2: Hello? Cox?
1: Se pa Cox ki la?
2: Ne bay, moun ba bay. Ne bay.
3: Eglasia?
1: Yes?
3: Is Cox there?
1: Yes, he's there.
3: How are you doing, Eglasia?
1: Fine.
3: Can I speak to Cox?
1: Who's speaking?
3: This is Uncle Gonza from London.
1: Cox.
2: Yeah,
1: Cox.
2: Hi,
1: Tonton Gonza a le phone now.
3: Cox.
2: Hello.
3: Cox.
2: Hello.
3: This is Uncle Gonza from London.
2: Uncle.
3: Yes, Cox.
2: Oh, Uncle, how are you?
3: I'm doing okay, Cox. How about you?
2: Huh?
3: What's wrong with Eglasia?
2: Huh?
3: What is wrong with Eglasia?
2: What's wrong with Eglasia?
3: Yeah.
2: Well, Uncle, who has some money here? You're here, you can't be able to go. I'm just passing love on Leila.
3: No, Cox, you mustn't do that.
2: You're not supposed to do that?
3: No.
2: Eh bien, c'est cette listine à pété, quoi.
3: Cox, if you was in London, the police would arrest you, Cox.
2: Sorry, Uncle?
3: I said that if you was in England, London, the police would arrest you.
2: They arrest?
3: Yes.
2: Well, they only arrest her when they know they

0: Okay.
1: Miss it. Oh.
2: Miss it. I'm going for my chef like me.
1: Maybe they're not close up. Hold on.
3: Angel Bot!
1: Mama bako ko na isa. Buksan ko ita.
2: Ano, ano, ano, Messi? Eh,
1: bailal, buka, lagi bailal, just go on.
2: Prends gaz, ça, on dirait des lampes.
1: Prends gros ça. 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
0: Morning, sir.
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0: Non, non, non, madame n'a pas arrivé là. 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
2: Nous avons 5 pieces là, Angel Bot. 1, 2, 3, 4, 5. Fast winning, sir.
5: Where are you traveling today, sir?
2: London, I going. Direct flight, first class, arrival or departure. London, I going.
5: May I have your passport, please?
2: Sure. 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
2: 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Like mettez. Well, well.
4: Take your time.
2: Well, Missy, ma'am, do I have to pay departure tax?
5: No.
2: And your bottom departure. Oh, I don't have to pay? No. Oh, okay, all right.
4: Departure tax?
2: Oui.
4: Chef, you don't have money for your queen. You don't have to pay for your queen. You don't have to pay for departure tax.
2: The flight is on time, ma'am?
5: Yes, it is. Here we have your boarding pass and
2: are
5: the
2: ticket.
5: Gonna,
2: so what time am I getting over there?
5: You arrive at 5 a.m. tomorrow morning.
2: 5 a.m.?
5: Tomorrow? Yes.
2: Angel Bot.
4: What is that?
2: No, I'm not going to travel. I'm not going to travel. I'm not going to travel. I'm not going to Angel Bot, you don't tell me that. Demain, you tell me that I'm
4: going to arrive. How many times do you have a problem?
2: It's somebody. Eight hours in a month.
4: 8 hours on a plane? Ma jamais tant ça. 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
2: Oui.
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2: So, what facilities you have up there?
4: Souffle caca. Souffle caca, ça va faire 8 hours?
2: Ma'am, you're serving food?
5: You will get dinner and breakfast.
2: Oh, you're not here, Angel, but dinner and
0: okay,
2: breakfast.
0: Can I have the bags?
2: Bathroom facilities? Monday night, I'm going to have Angel, but.
5: There's no need for that, sir.
2: There's no need for that. You have bathroom.
5: Yes.
2: Moi double nan ka double tan chaque bathroom nou hen.
4: Cox. En plein dans les airs, ka double dans chaque bathroom nou hen.
2: Oui.
4: Ça va pas moi faire.
2: Moi quand même un bail en l'offre ta hack. Is that all, ma'am? What is this? Another ticket?
5: Your ticket, your boarding pass.
2: I in transit?
5: No transit. It's a direct flight.
2: Direct?
5: Yes.
2: The plane not stopping at all?
5: No. When?
2: Anja bote moun sa vle tue mwen.
5: Only when you arrive at London, Gatwick.
2: When we reach London, Gatwick, we stop in?
5: Yes, that's where you land. Here, this is yours. Put it in your pocket where you see.
2: Boy. 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
4: Shoes.
0: Excuse me, sir. Where do you think you're going?
2: London, I going. Hey, this way.
0: Hold,
2: kisa. Oh, but my passport, I go here. We need to check something.
4: Open your briefcase.
0: Yeah, can I see the passport?
2: Hey.
0: Come back.
2: Chebe sama.
0: Again. Come right back. Step back. Let me see. Move the boots.
4: Qui ça ou ni alors la coupe?
2: Moi, on pas hab. 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
4: Oh, voici, oui.
0: Take it out.
4: Quoi ton? Take your time.
2: N'ai alors encore.
0: Hello. Come back. Okay, move the Julien.
2: For the camera. I'm inside. Me. Now long.
0: Come again. Okay, this time move the bow tie and the pants.
2: The bow tie and the pants?
0: Okay. Okay, let me see. Yeah, take out the shit. Move the shit.
2: Me mumum pa je metan dan anye kon handle wok ya. So te espo yo ka fe se ba yo ici ya. Ou kwa moun bizen fe tout sa pou Antoine d'abord, sa plein sa na boy lo.
0: Well, sir, I don't know what you want to say, but the law is the law. It's either you follow the law or you stay right here.
2: Yeah, you follow the law, stay right here.
0: Come again.
2: Toddle my teeth, you lock my right.
0: Go ahead.
2: Oh, je m'entends. Un strip club, guys, yeah.

0: You have lovely hair. You have real lovely hair. That's very good. You said, so you're from what culture?
1: I am East Indian.
0: You are East Indian? Well, we already have something in common. I'm West Indian. So we already have something in common. So what are you wearing?
1: Oh, this is called a sari.
0: Oh, this is a sari?
1: Yes.
0: Well, in the islands, we call it a jari. But we wear ours on our foot. Yeah, and we call it a jari.
1: Jari.
0: And you'll have a sari.
1: Well, folks, it seems you're going to have to take me to the Caribbean so I can
0: definitely.
1: See what the jari looks like.
0: Oh, definitely, definitely, you know.
1: Cox.
0: Yes?
1: You said to me that you are single.
0: Yes, I am, yes. Until recently. Yeah, I am.
1: Until recently?
0: Well, we don't want to go there, you know.
1: Okay.
0: Yes, I am, definitely.
1: Well, can I speak with you honestly?
0: Oh, yes, because okay. I already feel like we know each other for years.
1: Well, you see, Cox, I am very unhappy because at my age, I believe that it's time to leave my father's house.
0: Oh, you're still at your father's house?
1: Yes, I live with my father. My father is a very wealthy man.
0: He's a very wealthy man?
1: He earned his millions in the jewelry.
0: Millions, you said?
1: Yes. And
0: you say he has jewels?
1: Well, yes.
0: He's into the jewelry business?
1: Yes.
0: Well, I have a couple of jewels myself, you know. So I see we already have a lot in common.
1: A lot in common, yes.
0: You have jewels, I have jewels. Your father has millions.
1: And you yourself are not doing too bad yourself, right?
0: Not too bad at all.
1: So, well, Cox, as I was telling you, I would love to see you some more, but in order for me to see you, you will have to come to meet my father and speak with him.
0: I don't want to marry your father or any relationship with him, you know.
1: Well,
0: I am very much interested in you. You're a very beautiful person, you know.
1: And I am interested in you as well, but you would have to speak with my father because it's part of my culture.
0: Oh, it's in
1: I do not have the say. It is my father to decide.
0: Oh, well,
1: and you will have to come and speak with him, and not just speak with him. You're going to have to impress him if you are to get my hand in marriage.
0: Well, where I come from in the Caribbean, you see, you seek what you want.
1: Well, you see, it is very different in my culture.
0: Oh, that's how you'll do it here. I have to go through your father.
1: Yes, so if you can go speak with my father, and then possibly if you impress him, maybe
0: I have to impress him.
1: Yes, and then maybe Cox, I can come to the Caribbean with you.
0: Oh yeah, and we could have a Caribbean wedding.
1: Oh, that sounds lovely.
0: Oh, that sounds lovely. We could make it a reality. For impressing, I will impress him.
1: All right.
0: Because you have a lot to impress for. And that's why I came here too. I think, you know, people like you are hard and ready to find. And definitely.
1: Okay, so well, I'm going to give you my father's address. We live in 293Q Ilford.
0: 293Q Ilford.
1: Yeah, that's in Essex. And you go speak with my father. You tell him that Stephanie sent you to him. And
0: what's the name?
1: Oh, his name is Mr. Gonzag Babulal.
0: Say that again.
1: Gonzag Babulal.
0: Babulal. I really appreciate that. My goodness, you have such tender hands.
1: Thank you.
0: It's such an opportunity. You know, it's a pity you're already leaving. I was going to buy us a couple of drinks and stuff.
1: Oh, that's okay. That's
0: you sure?
1: That's oh my God. Fine. We will meet again. What's most important is that you go to my father, impress him, and then we will have the rest of our lives to drink together.
0: But for the record, we have a connection?
1: Yes, we do.
0: Okay. Let's keep it that way.
1: Yes.
0: Just in case your father is not impressed.
1: Okay?
0: Yeah.
1: All right, folks.
0: You take care, okay?
1: 293Q Ilford, and that's in Essex.
0: 293Q Ilford.
1: Bye-bye. Nice meeting you.
0: Bye.

0: Así es. Buddy Cox. ¿Cuál Buddy Cox?
1: 293Q Ilford, 293Q Ilford, 293 Hehe Baga, 293Q Ilford, 293Q Ilford, 293Q Ilford, 293Q Ilford.
0: Tale, tale, Buddy Cox, ma tu es la pour monsieur quoi?
2: Well,
0: c'est pour monsieur Ben là.
2: It's been a while that we haven't had a time to go out together.
3: Well, I thought you would not notice that, but I know how things is. Margaret is still at school. Stephanie is at school. So we decided that after school we take a holiday.
2: Yeah. It's hello.
0: Hello. Good evening.
2: Hello.
0: Looking for Mr. Babuchet?
2: Yes. What can I do for you?
0: I'm looking for Mr. Babuchet.
2: Yes, Gonzag Babuchet. That's me.
0: Oh, that's you.
2: That's me.
0: Well, I'm Augustus Cooks.
2: And what can
0: this
2: I do
0: is
2: for
0: my
2: you?
0: Assistant.
2: And well, this is my wife, Sikolin.
0: Oh, this is your wife?
2: Yes, Sikolin Babuchet.
0: Nice to meet you, man. You have a lovely wife.
2: And what can I do for you today now?
0: Well, sir, is what I can do for you.
2: I don't think you could do anything for me.
0: So you would be surprised what I could do for you, sir. I'm here. I met a lovely lady, and she said her name was Stephanie. And she gave me this address. She said I must consult you.
2: Consult me on what now?
0: Well, honestly, this is a man-to-man talk.
2: You spoke to my daughter, Stephanie?
0: Yes, she said it's the culture.
2: And she sent you to me?
0: Yes, she said it's some culture.
2: Well, you and I have to talk. Excuse me a while, and send your friend away.
4: Okay, so
0: let's do the
2: plan. I will let you know.
4: Okay,
2: right
4: to the door.
0: Oui. Thank you very much, man. Well, sir, I'll get straight to the point. You have a beautiful daughter.
2: I know that.
0: And you are a very beautiful man.
2: Thank you.
0: I'm from the Caribbean island of St. Lucia.
2: Okay, a West Indian.
0: Yes. You guys have invested quite a lot down there, haven't you?
2: Yes, we have.
0: And I'm planning to make you invest more.
2: Get to the point now.
0: Stephanie and I spoke and we have a lot in common. And I think the two of us could have a union. Well, of course, with your blessing, I know. With your blessing, I know
2: you. It's a good thing you mentioned that now. Because you may speak to Stephanie for hours. You still have to go through me. I give the final approval.
0: Well, so where I'm from, it's a decision between Stephanie and I. So I do respect your culture. That's why I'm here.
2: Very smart, young man.
0: But you could wink an eye on mine.
2: Okay. Let's get to business. Stephanie just finished school. I invested a lot of money in Stephanie.
0: You're a very good man to do that.
2: Now, I have enough money that I need nothing from you.
0: Well, I have a couple.
2: However.
0: Yes, sir.
2: You have to prove to me that you are a man if you need to marry my daughter.
0: I have to prove to
2: yes, you?
0: Yes,
2: you have to prove that you are a man.
0: I am a man. Don't you see?
2: I don't know that.
0: What is it I must
2: do? Okay, there are two requirements. One. You must have 200 head of cattle.
0: 200 head of cattle?
2: Yes. 200 head of cattle.
0: So where I'm from, we do not measure a man by his cattle. We measure a man by his works.
2: Well.
0: And I have worked quite a few.
2: I suggest if you cannot go by the rule of Indian culture, you go back where you come from.
0: No, I don't want to do that. I came for your daughter, and you know, no mountain would be high enough for me. I would climb it, sir.
2: Okay, so, I have a second requirement.
0: Which is?
2: Normally, in Indian culture,
0: yeah,
2: we'll give you a stump of wood.
0: A stump of wood?
2: A stump of wood.
0: To do what?
2: And you got to cut it in two tries.
0: Cut the stump of wood
2: yes,
0: in two tries?
2: I give you a stump of wood, and you cut it in two tries. If you cannot cut it in two tries, You are not worthy of my daughter.
0: I do not want a stump of wood, you know. And we do not catch fire where I'm coming from with wood.
2: Well, I tell you, that does not matter. I forget about where you come from, because you want to marry Indian woman, you have to go by Indian man rule.
0: So where is the stump of
2: wood? Hold on, I'm coming.
0: A stump of wood? Happy baby, see. Had labor half in me safely. A stump of wood, guys. My pepper stump of wood.
2: You think you're man enough to cut that in 2 tries? 2 tries.
0: I could try. But sir, between you and me, I do not think this is fair.
2: Well, this is not fair. This is wood. Okay.
0: Well, all I would require from you, my kind sir, if I have to cut this, I would just ask from you a glass of water, please.
2: I'll get you a glass of water and I will work with the contract. Yes?
0: I have to sign a contract
2: too. You marry Indian woman on contract.
0: No problem. Go for contract. Body Cox.
5: Cox.
0: Body Cox.
5: Cox.
0: Body Cox. Vinny Gasson. Vinny. Vinny. Me said the money for fun, sir.
5: Oh.
0: Huh? Fair bit, guys.
5: Chibisa.
0: Me Body Cox. I pour vini, bouc la parole, moi fais ça.
5: Look, ça nous a fait. Ou à fond, ni.
0: I bon. Vini, Body Cox. Vini, mettez. Fais poser quoi. Moi, t'es un nid ou ça, Body Cox. Allez.
5: Bye, Cool Cox.
2: You ready? You look small like a mosquito, but you are a man.
0: Very much, sir. Where we come from, we eat a lot of provisions.
2: Well,
0: so right, I think now, we could get on to the second part.
2: Yes, I think you qualify for the first part here.
0: Definitely.
2: So you really gonna marry my daughter?
0: Oh, yes, I split the wood, didn't I?
2: I need a witness. Where is your friend?
0: Body Cox.
5: Cox.
0: So, sir, what exactly am I signing in?
2: You're signing an agreement.
0: Yes, sir.
2: Whereby you will marry my daughter.
0: Yes.
2: I set the date. I will inform you of that date. Sir. And you just have to be there when I call you.
0: So, what say do I have?
2: After you are married with the girl, she becomes your property. But for now, she's my property. And so, I will set the date.
0: No,
2: and I will call you and tell you when to come for the wedding. Before that time,
0: ça au quoi Body Cox?
5: Oui, Ibon man. Noël, si c'est ça, il dit.
0: Ou pas même coûter ça, non, non, Ibon.
5: Cox.
0: So that's it.
2: That's it. And you are only allowed to see her once again before she married to you. So, you want to marry her or not?
0: Ça au Body Cox.
5: Ibon Cox, signe.
0: Tout ça au quoi dit Ibon, Ibon, Ibon.
5: Signe Cox.
0: Moi, on peut changer ça au quoi dit un Body Cox.
5: Cox, tu peux garder son service ici, madame.
0: All right. Whatever you say.
2: Sign here. Here.
5: Just
0: sign, sir. Ou pas vle moi li bay la Body Cox, just sign me.
2: Sign this last one here.
0: So that's a lot of
2: books. That's okay.
0: Shouldn't I go through this thing?
2: No, you'll get a contract after you're married.
5: Just sign, sir.
0: Eh bien, moi, m'blé Stéphanie, même professeur.
2: Okay, I need your friend to witness that signing now.
5: Yeah, anyhow you want it, I'll sign it.
2: Thank you very much.
0: So that's it.
2: That's it.
0: to Stephanie's mind.
2: I will call you and tell you when is the wedding.
5: Yes, thank you, sir. Thank
2: and you.
5: You
2: just have to be there. That's and you it. Get your wife.
6: The cattle.
0: Body cocks.
2: Okay.
0: Ça plie, c'est bien.
2: I'll see you.
0: Oh, you have failed l'Angleterre alors. Moi prête trop longtemps pour venir l'Angleterre. Ouais, calter mon na body cocks.
5: We calter trois mon ça.
0: Ouais, body cocks en aller, m'a voulu monsieur couiller moi avec ma paro ou ça.
5: En aller. Mais
0: body cocks, ouais bah.
5: Non, mais non ça rien vous faire cette place.
0: Oh, definitely.
5: Il
0: dit là hein, ben quand il mène dépenser là dans cette place.
5: Very well.
0: Because moi même pas déçu pour moi mien.
5: Oh.
7: Tina.
8: Hey, Stephanie.
7: Hi, how are you?
8: I'm okay, and you?
7: I'm good.
8: So, tell me, what's going on? The last time we spoke, you told me that you think it's time that you get out of your parents' home. How is that going?
7: I have good news. I've made progress since the last time we spoke. Okay. I met this guy. He is from the Caribbean, the West Indies, and he seems to be a very nice person. We hit it off instantly.
8: Okay, that's
7: and,
8: good.
7: Well, I sent him to speak with my father because you are aware of the Indian culture, are you?
8: No.
7: No, okay. Mm. Well, in my culture, my father is the one to choose my husband for me.
8: Okay.
7: Now that's a big problem. I only hope my father likes him.
8: Your father has to choose your husband?
7: Well, that's how it is in my culture.
8: But Stephanie, you, your father, your culture, all of you are crazy. I mean, I understand your father has to approve of your husband, but then he has to make that choice for you?
7: Well, Tina, you don't understand. My father is the one to decide, and if my father chooses a husband for me, and he brings for me an 85-year-old man, I have no choice.
8: What?
7: I have to marry him.
8: Okay.
7: So that is why I sent Cox, that's his name, I sent Cox to him to speak with him and to impress him. And if he does, then I should be getting married soon, Tina.
8: Okay, so what does this Cox character do?
7: Well, he is a very wealthy entrepreneur. He owns a chain of hotels in the Caribbean.
8: You're joking.
7: So he is doing very, very well. So
8: okay.
7: The kind of lifestyle I am used to in my father's home, I will be getting that same lifestyle with him. There will be
8: okay.
7: No suffering, no hardship, nothing
8: that's,
7: like that.
8: That's good. So you said that you sent him to your father.
7: Yes, and I'm... Oh, just a minute. My phone is vibrating. There he is. Hello. Hi. You spoke with him. Uh-huh. Cut a stump of wood. Did you? I'm impressed. Yeah? You signed a contract. All right. So we're getting married. All right. Okay. Well, I'll meet you later. I'm just having two little words with a friend of mine, and I will meet you in a while. Okay. All right. Love you too, darling. Bye-bye.
8: So, what happened?
7: I am getting married. Apparently, he impressed my father, and he signed a contract to marry me. So, Tina, I am getting married. Hopefully, it will be in the Caribbean, yeah?
8: Where, Stephanie? Finally, you have no level with the guy.
7: What? Speak for yourself. Cox isn't the one marrying me. I am the one marrying Cox. Besides, my father is the one with all the money. He is the one financing the wedding. Okay?
8: Okay, Stephanie. Well, I'm very happy for you. We're going to have a big West Indian wedding.
7: Yeah!

0: We are ready now. Today we are gathered here for this special occasion. It's not the common wedding. It's a traditional wedding. Who gave this lady to this man?
1: Very well.
0: And who gave this man to this lady?
2: I do.
0: Okay. We have had some instructions for the man and the lady. Cooks, are you comfortable with everything that's happening here today?
3: To a point.
2: Okay. Cooks, Miss Stephanie, you really even going as a?
3: Mrs. Samako Pantano.
0: You have any final words?
3: Well, I came, I saw, I conquered.
0: Okay. Well, we have no more to say. By the power vested in me from the state of Honolulu, I now pronounce you husband and wife. You may kiss the bride. What's the problem?
4: Wait.
0: What's the problem?
2: Cox, what's Stella?
4: Body Cox. Body Cox.
2: Cox. Cox. Cox.
0: What's the meaning of that?
4: What is this? Where is Stephanie? Body Cox.
2: Cox, where is it?
4: Body Cox, to power Saki Fetla.
2: Oui.
4: Everybody, where is Stephanie? That was not the agreement, sir. Where is Stephanie?
5: Did you sign an agreement?
4: Yes, I signed an agreement for Stephanie.
5: You sure of that?
4: Yes. Body Cox. Let me tell you something.
2: No, let me tell you something.
5: Take your hands from me.
4: Body Cox.
5: Take off your hands from me.
4: Mama Duma Bai, Body Cox. So, I came to you, we had a verbal agreement.
5: Reverend, there is a problem.
2: Okay, Balmula, let me see that.
5: There is a problem,
4: That's
5: Reverend.
4: That's a big problem. There's a very big problem.
2: Cox,
4: where is
2: Stephanie?
4: Stephanie. Huh? That might be the right bread, but that's the wrong cheese.
2: Separate.
5: Reverend.
4: Sir, listen to me. When we spoke about Stephanie.
5: Okay.
4: All right? We spoke about Stephanie.
5: Verbally, we spoke about Stephanie.
4: Verbally, that's right.
5: Yes.
4: Well, verbally, I will mash up your mouth with a pen.
5: You should try that.
4: You understand what I'm saying?
5: If you try that, you will see the power of Indian man.
4: Body Cox, you bad, yeah, eh? Sir, this is my wife. Body Cox, listen to me.
5: Let me tell you something.
4: Listen to me, sir.
2: Cox, come down.
4: I discussed Stephanie with you. Okay? I discussed Stephanie. This is Margaret.
5: Why are you so haughty?
4: Why am I? You will know what I will do when I'm very hot. You want to see what my shoes could do, sir?
5: Yeah.
4: You want to see?
5: Come, I go break
4: you
5: your
4: really
5: leg.
4: Want to see what
5: yes,
4: my shoes could do?
5: I go break your leg.
4: You want to see?
5: Yeah, come.
4: Body Cox. Sir, we have a big problem.
5: Reverend, this guy talks too much. Let me tell you the problem.
4: Let us get on to this.
5: Reverend, this is the agreement, Reverend.
6: Whose signature is this?
5: Body Cox, whose signature is this?
4: Weakness and bagger, who power?
6: Whose signature is this?
4: It's a signature, but it's a signature for Stephanie.
6: It's mine. Okay.
5: That's your signature.
6: Yeah, my signature.
5: And Body Cox, who's the other signature here?
4: Who's the other?
6: It looks like Coxon.
4: It looks like mine.
5: Okay.
4: Sir, this is not the issue.
5: Okay.
4: The issue is I went to this gentleman's home and I asked hands of marriage for his daughter, Stephanie.
6: That's
4: today
6: right.
4: Today he brought Margaret. I have no problem with Margaret, but I never spoke for Margaret. I do not want Margaret. I want Stephanie.
5: Reverend.
4: And let me tell you something. Things will get nasty inside of it.
0: Excuse me, sir.
4: We have Margaret,
0: supposed to have a baby with her within a certain period of time for $1 million.
5: Pounds. £1 million.
4: I supposed to have a what?
5: A baby. If you have a baby with Margaret,
0: eight and a half months.
5: Yes.
0: You will receive £1 million.
4: I did not come to marry £1 million, you know.
5: Yeah.
4: I came to marry Stephanie. And it's anyway. Stephanie I want.
0: Well, Margaret.
4: You understand?
0: Margaret is written, eh? Yes.
1: Reverend. Let him know my older daughter has to
4: go
1: first.
4: Your older daughter has to go first. If you don't be quiet here, my hand will be like a toothpick in your teeth.
5: Let me tell you something. Remember when you come to my house, I tell you, Indian father have the final say.
4: Indian father have the final
5: That's
4: say.
5: That's right.
4: Well, you will see what it is when we have final say.
5: You have
4: say.
5: No head of cattle.
4: Bama Dumabai.
5: You have
4: Let
5: no
4: me
5: head
4: make
5: of
4: you understand
5: cattle.
4: Something. Body cops. Bama Dumabai. So we had an agreement. I told you I want Stephanie.
5: Yes.
4: You came here, you give me Margaret.
5: No, you signed for Margaret.
4: That's just my sign for Margaret.
5: Yes, come.
4: What the cops, Bobby?
2: Let
4: me tell you something, sir.
2: That
4: is my signature.
0: That is your signature.
4: So
5: anyhow,
4: it looked like
5: Reverend, I don't waste time with little boy. I'll tell you what. I will live.
4: Let me tell you something, sir. Let me tell you something. Let me tell you something.
2: Stephanie, we want.
5: You say.
4: If you see, we cannot get.
5: Let me tell you something.
4: If you see, we cannot get Stephanie.
5: I'll give you the final say.
4: You'll give me a final say.
5: I'll tell you what. You are now legally married to my daughter Margaret.
4: You'll be legally married to my punching.
5: And I'll tell you what. You better come. You better come and collect her before the morning is over.
4: Body cox. I have no time for this crap. This is not what I bargained for.
0: You hold your contract. This is a legal document. This is a legal document.
4: Sir, listen to me.
0: This is a legal document.
4: This is a legal document.
0: Sign, and I perform the wedding. I'm a licensed minister. So you will have to deal that
4: no
0: with
4: No one does say Honolulu practice.
2: Cox, come up.
0: Thank you.
4: Body Cox.
2: Dancer.
4: We Nakuto.
2: Dancer. Papi outside la.
4: We.
2: So far, Timamai within 1 year. A baby boy. £1 million. Cox. Who am I? You already married to Margaret? Go and get busy. Adale.
4: Body Cox. So, Paco Pansaki Fekla.
2: Cox.
4: Sapana here for Fek Margaret. I do not care with Margaret. Man problem with Margaret, me say, pa Margaret, my palais pour.
2: Cox.
4: So, pa open about that.
2: Cox, I will be your cook and your personal trainer. And I lay. And I get a bully.
4: Body Cox, so pour ça pour un black.
2: Non, c'est pas black, Kale.
4: Ça pas un black.
2: C'est pas black.
4: Not really stress my laws about it.
2: No,
4: because man, you walk out in la body Cox. Ba do I buy body Cox?
2: What we do?
5: Bastille, we saw. C'est pas où vous voulez, oui, oh.
2: Bishop.
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2: Because il n'y a pas Ay, yes.
8: Boy, boy, boy. Bye, la show. Mi mele. Mama. I am confused. I need to know what's going on. Tina. Stephanie!
9: Tina.
8: Stephanie, you just come down.
9: Yes.
8: Stephanie, where have you been?
9: I just reached. Where are my parents? Where's Cox?
8: Stephanie, I just left your parents at the church.
9: They are ready. Quick, take me to the church. Take me to. I'm getting married today.
8: Stephanie, Cox just got married.
9: What?
8: Say, sagi de wete.
9: When? Where? How come? Why? How do, no.
8: Stephanie. Stephanie, Cox just married your big sister Margaret.
9: Margaret. And where were my parents when that happened?
8: Your parents were there. Stephanie, I was there. I was surprised. You should have seen Cox. He fainted when he saw Margaret. But it was too late.
9: My father was there when that happened.
8: Stephanie, please tell me what's going on.
9: My father was there when Cox married Margaret.
8: Yes.
9: My father sent me to Scotland 2 days before the wedding. My father told me, Stephanie, go and choose the lilies for your wedding. And when I came back to London, my parents not there, Margaret not there, no message, no ticket, nothing. I take my credit card, I buy a ticket, I come down because I know I have to get married today. You telling me my father let Cox marry Margaret?
8: Well, my girl, your father give you a 649.
9: I don't believe that. I don't believe that. You see that? I always knew my father had preference for Margaret over me. My father always liked Margaret more than me. Where's everything. Stephanie, leave some for Margaret. Stephanie, you cannot eat all. Bring some for Margaret. Stephanie, do this for Margaret. Do that for Margaret. As for Margaret, don't have 2 hands to do for herself. How is me that I have to do everything? You see that? You see that nonsense? I'm tired of that. You see that stupid Indian tradition? After today, I'm not following that again.
8: Miss Stephanie, woman, it's a halibut.
9: I'm not following that again. The man I love. And Cox stayed and he married Margaret. What?
8: I feel so sorry for you, Stephanie.
9: You see me, Tina? You see that? I finish with that. I finish with that. You see that? I finish with that.
10: Oh boy, Saki fet la about the
11: Cox, forget about Stephanie and do what you have to do. Get busy and then bring the baby.
10: So c'est la hanyon qui a le lido about the Cox. Ou pas me lek en yon, ou pas me lek sa ki vive moi.
11: Cox, me ou amaye pi Margaret, se maye ou amaye pi, toi si mena passe grâce au fevit.
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14: Oh, you think I'm a fool to leave my resident and you come like a president in it?
13: Na vini.
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14: Moi qui t'es malheureux dans la like British? Eh bien, on va te la rapporter à soin.
12: Eh bien, on l'a toujours.
14: On l'a toujours?
12: Oui.
14: Well, you're living like a king only when the ace is not around.
12: Eh.
14: Non, moi, je vais en caillou actuellement.
12: Non,
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